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0: Coba deh ganti 15 menit game kamu itu buat baca komik kek. 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Healing spree.
2: In a lie, said it with your eyes. 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You didn't think twice, got a heart made of ice. And that shit hit me, did me dirty. I never asked why, and I never did cry. I never told a

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In the back of our car, everyone is so far from me. 17 and I'm feeling so out of place. I've been moving so much and lately I've been running around in circles every day.

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It's certainly the feeling of caring about the welfare and the life of the other person as much as you care for yourself.

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Well, there's Terry Beth. Chris is the oldest. There's Barry and Stacy. I've had dreams where I am, I don't know, depressed or lonely or hurt or something, and she comes to comfort me. Actually comes to comfort me.